0: Der Nachtclub auf SRF 1. 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

0: 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Great Scott! Hey, one of you guys know how to Madison?
1: For God's sake, keep a grip on yourself, Janet.
0: Janet!
2: Dr. Scott!
0: Janet!
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3: I knew he was in with a bad crowd.
0: Damn it. I knew I should have gotten that spare tire fixed.
4: What diabolical plan had seized Frank's crazed imagination?
5: The intruder is entering the building.

can't watch that. Watch this. This is the heavy, heavy monster sound. The nuttiest sound around. So if you're coming off the street and you're beginning to feel the heat, well, listen, Buster, you better start to move your feet to the rockin'est, rock-steady beat of madness.